0: Back to Front, we heard We Disappear, Broken Anyway, Outbound Train, and started it off with Do You Still Love Me? Ryan Adams, album's name is Prisoner. Hope you enjoyed it, and hope you'll stay right here on Huskar Radio.
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1: 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Jitterbug Jimmy and Mr. Meaner with Face the Music. This set will feature B.B. King and Lucille off his album Blues on the Bayou. At 73 years old, he wanted to get back to basics and cut an album with B.B.'s songs, B.B.'s band, under B.B.'s supervision. Here's some of it, and by the way, this will be part one, as this album has endless dynamite cuts. Starting us off, one of B.B.'s absolute favorites, I'll Survive.

That last one was Shake It Up and Go. And before that, Blue Boys Tune, and If That Ain't It, I Quit. B.B. King and Lucille with Blues on the Bayou, 1998. More to come next time. 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Jitterbug Jimmy and Misdemeanor here. We shook it up, and now we go. Thanks for tuning in, and keep on the sunny side.

0: 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Spin Mall here. As we dance our way into the strange and odd exotica lounge music, Hawaiian surf, mambo, stripper, we got it all. Let me just fine tune the dial.
1: 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Aloha, Honolulu. This is your swinging hula girl on K-Poi. Waikiki's

couple of tunes from the Blue Hawaiians, L.A. surf band, Searching for the Cat and Casino, the indelible Ima Somak, Malambo No. 1 with her 5-octave range, Pad, a striptease classic from the 60s, and started that with the Blue Hawaiians, Swingin' Hula Girl. And we'll go out with one more from Sonny Lester and his orchestra, Play the Blues for Maisie. Thanks for stripping with Spin Mall. Until next time.

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My name's Art, here to bring you another edition of Cell Block Rock. Got another special edition for you this week. I got a live concert from AC/DC. Yes, AC/DC. Going all the way back to 1978 from their Power Ridge tour. This was recorded live at the Apollo Theater in Glasgow, Scotland on April 30th, 1978. Of course, featuring original singer Bon Scott before he passed away untimely, before the massive success the band would attain years later. Is AC/DC at their rawest, youngest, fiercest? Here we go. Without any further ado, it's AC/DC Live, If You Want Blood. This is Riff Raff. Thanks for listening, folks.

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Going back to 1978 from the Power Ridge Tour. We're currently in the middle of Bad Boy Boogie. You also just heard Hell Ain't a Bad Place to Be. And we kicked off the concert with Riff Raff from AC/DC, led by Bon Scott back in the day. Gonna get right back to it. Got a couple songs you recognize coming up.

she gave it to anybody. But I made her cry. And I made her scream.

Lard here, letting you know that Cell Block Rock is now being sponsored by Crooked Face Creamery. Crooked Face Creamery, located right here in the Main Grains Complex at 42 Court Street in Skowhegan, directly below the radio station, by the way, is a small batch artisan cheese company and retail shop selling international award-winning whole milk ricotta as well as a line of aged cheeses made right here in-house. They also carry other exceptional cheeses and provisions from all over Maine and beyond. Huskow Radio and Crooked Face Creamery, where great music and great cheese will set you free. Yes. Stop in and see Amy. She will set you up with some of the most delicious cheese you've ever had. My personal favorite is the Bernadette. You got to try it. All right. So we're in the middle of the AC/DC live concert. Going back to 1978 from the Apollo Theater in Glasgow, Scotland. You just heard Problem Child, The Jack, rock and roll song about VD. Bad Boy Boogie, Hell Ain't a Bad Place to Be. And it kicked off the program with the Riff Raff. AC/DC Live, If You Want Blood, You Got It. All right, continue on now. There's another one you'll recognize. This is a whole lot of Rosie. More AC/DC for you right here on Cell Block Rock and Huskow Radio. Thanks for listening, folks.

There you go, folks. AC/DC live, recorded back in 1978 in Glasgow, Scotland. You just heard the epic version of Let There Be Rock, High Voltage, Rock and Roll Damnation, and kick that set off with a whole lot of Rosie, AC/DC, and all that gritty glory. Lead singer Bon Scott passed away just about 2 years later, and then the band reformed and sold 19 million copies of Back in Black. Who would know? Got one more for you. It's called Rocker. Last one from AC/DC's If You Want Blood. You got it right here on Cell Block Rock and Husqvarna Radio. I'm Lard. I'll be back to rock you another time.

0: 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Little trip to Margaritaville for some B-sides.
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0: I love that song. Got such a dreamy kind of swaying going on there. He sure can write a love song. That was Jimmy Buffett with Pre-You from the Hot Water LP. Before that, from the Volcano LP, Stranded on a Sandbar. And then One Particular Harbor from Tiki Time Tour live in Mansfield. 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
1: 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Well, it's not a 10-element antenna anymore because a heavy branch fell on it, crashed into my antenna, and it's now more like a 7-element FM antenna. Those other three elements are still there, but they're pointing straight down. But, you know, weirdly enough, oddly enough, my signal, my reception of WXNZ has improved. It's stronger. The signal is stronger where I live now. I don't know why. I think it has something to do with the antenna now being able to pick up both vertical and horizontal polarization, or at least that's my working theory as to why it's working slightly better. It looks destroyed. My neighbors probably think, oh, he lost his FM antenna, but it's actually better now. It's weird. It's bizarre, but it's a great new configuration for an FM antenna, and it's working great. Very strange, but I'll take it. It's great to have good reception and to be able to tune into WXNZ all of the time, day and night, whenever I feel like. During this hour of Artfully Oriented Rock, you'll hear music by Jadis, a remastered version of Heart of the Sunrise by Yes from the Stephen Wilson Remixes album that came out in 2015. You'll hear from Solstice, a great mandala on the album cover of their album Prophecy, Lunatic Soul, Fragment Soul, and we'll hang out with the band Radiohead. Welcome to Artfully Oriented Rock.
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7: Choice is an illusion created between those with power and those who are not.

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Some laid-back tunes on your radio tonight. That was A Thousand Shards of Heaven by Lunatic Soul from their Fractured album. Before that, not to be confused with Lunatic Soul, the band Fragment Soul, with the title track of their 2019 release, A Soul Inhabiting in Two Bodies. And I started off the show with two selections from Radiohead, Codex from a 2011 release, The King of Limbs, and a mighty fine Lollapalooza live version of Karma Police by Radiohead. My name is James Bean. You're hearing Artfully Oriented Rock, or AOR, on WXNZLP. And this is a selection called Earth Song, from an album with the title Prophecy, which has a beautiful album cover, a great big mandala, Buddhist mandala, by the band Solstice.

0: A Thousand Staring Eyes is the track. No Fear of Looking Down is the album, released in 2016, by the prog band Jadis, which gets a lot of radio airplay these days. You'll find them at Spotify, also Morrow FM, which is a prog rock streaming channel that plays a lot of prog rock and prog metal. You'll find a lot of Jadis these days in circulation with the prog streaming world and prog rock radio shows around the world. We also heard from Yes, Heart of the Sunrise, remastered from a 2015 collection called the Stephen Wilson Remixes. And I started things off with Solstice doing Earth Song off of their Prophecy album. To correspond, to get a copy of the music information, the playlist of what I've played during the last hour, bands, albums, and track names, send me an email at this address, a bunch of letters, aorxnz@gmail.com, aorxnz@gmail.com. Thanks for joining me. Thanks for hanging out with me during this hour of Artfully Oriented Rock on WXNZLP, Skowhegan, Huskow Radio, broadcasting on 98.1 FM.
1: 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I'm Captain Barney, and the name of my show is Jailhouse Blues. This is a one-hour edition of Jailhouse Blues, so we got lots of music to play for you. Got some new blues for you. Going to start you off with a band. This is their debut, even though they've recorded under a different band name in the past. Their new name, Elliot Smith and Jones. The name of the album, Hit and Run. This is a cover of a Stevie Wonder song. Let's check it out.

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Oh, that makes you feel so good. I got three sisters, and they're all younger. The oldest one, though, loves the blues, and she said, why do they call it the blues when it makes you feel so good? Oh, she is so right. Andy Watts there, Straight Shooting Woman, the name of the track, the name of his album, Super Groove. Awesome track from that CD. The Blues Bones before that, from Across the Pond. I guess I'll dedicate that to all the other DJs. The name of it, Psycho Mind. And that's from an album, Live on Stage. In the middle of that set, from Canada, brand new release from a band called Bowater. And that was the title track, Who Works for Who, the name of the track. Second song in that set, a cover of a John Lee Hooker song. He originally did it in 1949. This version, done by Endrick and the Sandwiches. The name of the album, Green Room Rumble, and the name of the song, Huckle Up. Starting off the set, formerly Rene and the Derelicts, now these two are together as Alias Smith and Jones. Great cover of that Stevie Wonder track, Maybe Your Baby, from their brand new album, Hit and Run. I'm Captain Barney. Thanks for tuning in to my radio show, Jailhouse Blues. 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We got all kinds of great information for you, some great programs, and what I like most about community radio, because I play music, is the diversity of the music that we have on here, all kinds of genres, and, of course, the best one being the blues. Well, whatever your preference is, mine is the blues. I really like playing blues music and getting it out to all of you folks. Brand new blues. Going to start you off with a piano player from over Chicago way, Johnny Iguana. Got a brand new CD out called Johnny Iguana's Chicago Spectacular. He features all kinds of great artists along with him on piano. This one featuring John Primer on vocals. Let's check it out right here on WXNZLP.

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Yeah.

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Brand new blues. That is Alistair Green. Got a brand new CD out called The New World Blues. From that album, I played a track called When You Don't Know What to Do. That's the state of the DJ every so often here at WXNZ. Well, when I'm on the air anyway, sometimes I just don't know what to do. Lisa Mann before that, It's the Monkeys or Me. What a great, great, cool, funny track. From her CD, Old Girl. Actually, it's a 5-song EP, and all of those songs on it are great. Second song in that set, that's one of the longest tracks on the album by Peter Viteska and Blues Train, but it just keeps cooking. I love it. You Don't Love Me, the name of the track. The name of the album, Grass Ain't Greener on the Other Side. Starting off the set, that was Johnny Iguana on keyboards, 44 Blues. The name of the track from his album, Johnny Iguana's Chicago Spectacular, and that featured John Primer on vocals. I'm Captain Barney. You are listening to Hooskar Radio, 98.1 FM, where music and art will set you free. We are commercial-free, and my one-hour show, New Blues. I'm going to do a Christmas show in a couple of weeks. Some Christmas blues. Not traditional, probably. More some interesting stuff, anyway. Just like all of the blues. It's just so cool, so great. And all of the other great shows we have here on 98.1 FM. Always fun and enjoyable to listen to community radio. Last set. Grainne Duffy from Ireland. Let's check it out.

0: Whoa, chunky rock and blues. Sam Morrow got a brand new CD out called Getting By on Getting Down. Golden Venus, the name of that track. Sean Murphy did that old Elmore James song, Cry For Me Baby, from her latest album, Flame Still Burns. Second song in that set, great cover of the Beatles, Come Together. Annie, 2CU Blues Band from New Zealand, her album Wicked Girl Blues, starting off the set, brand new album Voodoo Blues, Grania Duffy from Ireland, the name of the song, Roll It. I'm Captain Barney, we're keeping the blues alive at WXNZLP, so thanks for listening to my show, Jailhouse Blues. I'll be back next week, God willing, and a creek don't rise. Until then, be safe, have fun, and keep it tuned to WXNZLP Skowhegan.
1: 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My name is James Bean. Welcome to Spiritual Awakening Radio. Some relaxing music coming your way during this hour. At the half-hour point, I'll share with you a short Spiritual Awakening podcast titled A Human Being, Where Inner and Outer Worlds Converge. Before I start this first set of tunes, a couple of poems from a book of Kabir poetry. Emotions come and go. Real love and devotion, says Kabir, are constant. And finally, to go where the mystics live, we need to unburden ourselves of expectations and concepts, all that thinking we are so proud of. But we want proof of that inner reality. Kabir says, sure, if you can fly. A couple of poems from the book, Wake Up If You Can, Sayings of Kabir. Welcome to Spiritual Awakening Radio.

Spiritual Awakening Radio on WXNZLP, and a track called Frequencies of God by Tiki Masala off an album titled Paramba Volume 3 on our musical menu and playlist. Before that, Transponder did Termine from Hyperion Gate. And we heard two tracks beginning the program by Øystein Søvaag from an album that I have great fondness for. I love the title of that album, Close Your Eyes and See. We heard two tracks from that album, Horizon and Norwegian Wood. A human being, where inner and outer worlds converge. In this matrix or labyrinth of existence, we can become quite habituated into remaining as surface dwellers, living inundated by all the outward distractions that life on Earth provides. We may ask of ourselves, am I availing myself of the spiritual guidance, direction, and wisdom that comes from within? This would be a source of wisdom that not only provides an inner perception of bliss, relaxation, insight, or affirms a truth of some sort that one may believe in, but an inner intuition that can also make a positive contribution to one's outward life on the physical plane here in terra firma. Mystics teach that the inner and outer life are not separate. There is a relationship between one and the other. A life-affirming state of being on the inside leads one to making the outward life into something more heavenly too. There are both outward and inward avenues to wisdom. There is the wisdom of living teachers with us now, as well as the wisdom left behind in the form of world scriptures and spiritual classics or discourses by teachers of previous generations. Outward instruction and inspiration is priceless, and there is also an inner voice of the silence we can tap into. The art of listening in the silence of meditation provides us with countless opportunities to see clearly without the usual day-to-day distractions, perceiving the events of our life from a higher vantage point. As Thomas Kelly, the Quaker mystic, said in his spiritual classic, A Testament of Devotion, deep within us all there is an amazing inner sanctuary of the soul, a holy place, a divine center, a speaking voice to which we may continually return. Eternity is at our hearts, pressing upon our time-torn lives, warming us with intimations of an astounding destiny, calling us home unto itself, yielding to these persuasions, gladly committing ourselves in body and soul, utterly and completely to the light within is the beginning of true life. It is a dynamic center, a creative life that presses to birth within us. One of my favorite passages from the Shabd Pratap Ashram website. No mission is of greater importance to a person than the awareness of his own consciousness, the profound significance and purpose of his existence on earth, and to find out the path for ultimate bliss, eternal happiness, and cheerfulness, i.e. the quest for truth. Baba Jamal Singh said, there's nothing more important than meditation. Increase this practice from day to day. Never decrease it. The following is from Jalaluddin Rumi, the famous Sufi poet mystic. Everything you see has its roots in the unseen world. The forms may change, yet the essence remains the same. Every wonderful sight will vanish, every sweet word will fade, but do not be disheartened. The source they come from is eternal, growing, branching out,
giving new life and new joy. Why do you weep? The source is within you, and this whole world is springing up from it. This is from Sheikh Kabir Helminski, also of the Sufi tradition. Anyone who has probed the inner life, who has sat in silence long enough to experience the stillness of the mind behind its apparent noise, is faced with a mystery. Apart from all the outer attractions of life in the world, there exists at the center of human consciousness something quite satisfying and beautiful in itself, a beauty without features. The mystery is not so much that these two dimensions exist, an outer world and the mystery of the inner world, but that we are suspended between them as a space in which both worlds meet, as if the human being is the meeting point, the threshold between two worlds. Over the centuries, contemplative souls have taught that the human body is a kind of temple, and that within this temple are portals that lead to other dimensions, that by looking within this microcosm, we may access the macrocosm of the heavens. The Sufi mystic and philosopher Ibn Arabi wrote in his spiritual classic, Bezels of Wisdom, "He, Allah, brought the cosmos into being as constituting an unseen realm and a sensory realm, so that we might perceive the inner through our unseen and the outer through our sensory aspect." Gospel of Thomas, saying 113, his students said to him, "When will the kingdom come?" Yeshua replied, "It will not come because you are watching for it. No one will announce, 'Look, here it is,' or 'Look, there it is.' The Father's kingdom is spread out upon the earth, and people do not see it." A similar saying from the Gospel of Mary Magdalene. When the Blessed One had said these things, he greeted them all. "Peace be with you," he said. "Acquire my peace within yourselves. Be on your guard so that no one deceives you by saying, 'Look over here,' or 'Look over there.' For the Son of Man, the child of true humanity, exists within you. Follow it. Those who search for it will find it." The great Sufi poet Baba Farid said, "An ocean is within your heart. O Farid, why do you trudge along the shore? Dive into the depths. The pearl shall be found within." In the Book of the Odes is a beautiful psalm. "Through the word, the worlds converse and converge." The highest one gave the word to his worlds, which interpret his own beauty, recite his praise, reveal his thought, are instructors of his works. For the swiftness of the word is ineffable. Its course knows no end. It never fails. It stands. Its descent and its way are incomprehensible. And through the word, the worlds converse. The mouth of the highest one spoke to them, and he was made clear by his word. The dwelling place of the word is man, and its truth is love. George Ornsby Jones once said, "The plains of heaven are about us everywhere. One has only to know this simple truth consciously, and then we will be free." George Ornsby Jones, speaking of meditation practice that leads to exploring inner space.
We human beings are children of both worlds. We human beings are a tree of life with roots in the earth and branches rising into a mystic sky.

0: Spiritual Awakening Radio on WXNZLP and music by Jai Utal. I won't ask for more. Always a pleasure sharing music by Jai Utal. Before that, we heard Jai Utal and a track called Gopala off of Music for Yoga and Other Joys. Before that, Footprints, also by Jai Utal, an instrumental piece, which is the title track of that album, Footprints. And I shared a short podcast edition of Spiritual Awakening Radio titled A Human Being, Where Inner and Outer Worlds Converge. 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
2: On this set of Face the Music, we're going to play piano solos for dreaming. You know, in our lifetime, we spend thousands of hours dreaming. This offering will focus on nighttime dreaming. When you wake up in the morning, do you remember yours? Jitterbug Jimmy and Mr. Meter with selections from Robin Spielberg's album On the Edge of a Dream, 2018. Starting us off, Nightfall, Where and When It All Begins.

Bodhi is a flute player, and that is from his latest album, Deep Dream, and that was called Gathering Dream. I'm Annie, your mystic sister, and now here's another Bodhi track. This is from Pieces Now.

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Ejo, bebe hördelsen.

Those were selections from a new album called Scenes from Dinata. The artist is Connor Chi playing all the instruments, and Tex Chi is doing the narration, all in Navajo. Beautiful language. I'm Annie, your mystic sister. And next is Peter Sterling from his latest album called Sanctuary of Light. This is Divine Reflection.

You're listening to WXNC Skowhegan, Hooskow Community Radio. This is Finn Mall. Put your dancing shoes on or take them off. We're going to do the Wailers, Lee Scratch Perry, the Silvertones, compilation CDs, Respect to Studio One, Scoff to Scoff to Ska. I'm going to start off with the Wailers, Simmer Down.

You've been hearing some 1960s ska, Funny Man and the Boys, Only Suffering. Before that, the Silvertones, It's Real, Lee Scratch Perry, Chicken Scratch. Started that off with the Wailers, Simmer Down, Talking to the Rude Boys. And we'll go out with a couple more, Stranger Cole, When I Call Your Name. And lastly, Eric Monte Morris, Get Your Feet Moving. Thanks for listening to Spin Mall. Until next time.

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And you can find us and please like us on Facebook at WXNZ Radio. All right, the theme of the show this morning is going to be cover songs. First one's kind of a tricky little cover song in that it does feature the author, the composer of the song, but he's not singing the lead vocal. It's from an album by Danko, Fjeld, and Anderson. That would be Rick Danko, Jonas Fjeld, a very talented Norwegian musician, and then Erik Andersen, who has been living in Norway, or did live in Norway for many, many years. Anyway, Rick Danko sings lead vocal on this. This is a Erik Andersen composition called Blue River.

Yeah, very nice there. Rick Danko, formerly of the band, singing lead on that, along with Eric Anderson on piano and vocals, Jonas Fjeld on vocals. Most of the rest of the band on that was all Norwegian musicians, including the Oslo Gospel Choir. Real nice. Blue River, composition by Eric Anderson on the Danko Fjeld Anderson album called One More Shot. All right, we're going to get back into the music. This is from an album called Gentle Giants, The Songs of Don Williams, and this features the wonderful, wonderful voice of Miss Alison Krauss on this cover of a Don Williams composition.

A great performance there by Alison Krauss from an album called Gentle Giants. It was a fundraiser for the Music Cares organization, and it featured such other artists as Pistol Annie. There was just so many good artists to choose from. I had a hard time choosing. Let's see. Pistol Annie's, Brandy Clark, Dierks Bentley, Chris Stapleton is on here, John Prine, Jason Isbell, Keb Mo, and others. It was just such a wonderful collection of music paying tribute to Mr. Don Williams. It was hard to pick one. All right, it was hard to pick this one also to take us out today. This is from something called Time and Love, the music of Laura Nyro, and this is Phoebe Snow with the title cut, Time and Love. 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

Hey, I'm Time Walker. Here is a 2021 release from Dan Wilson, Vessels of Wood and Earth, and the song The Rhythm Section.

So that was Nina Simone remixed by Mike Mangini. Gimme Some was the tune. That was off the Verve Remixed 4 compilation CD. Before that was Gary Bartz with Ali Shaheed Muhammad and Adrian Jung from the Jazz is Dead No. 6 album. And the song was Black and Brown. I started off this jazz beat set with Dan Wilson from his 2021 release, Vessels of Wood and Earth. The rhythm section was that tune, and I'm going to go back to the Gary Bartz Jazz is Dead No. 6 album and the song Distant Modes. I'm Time Walker, and this is Jazz Beat on Hooskow Radio.

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That last song that was kind of scratchy, that was Donovan, Young Girl Blues. Before that, we had The Kinks off their Give the People What They Want album, Art Lover. And then we heard some Sam the Sham, Hair on My Chinny Chin Chin. And we started that off with Little Red Riding Hood. And I have time for one more, so we're going to play a little Captain Beefheart Sugar Bowl. Hope you enjoy. Thanks for listening.

0: You're listening to the B-Side Beat. And on this set, we have three songs that are the first song on the B-Side and also the album title song. We kick it off with Steve Miller and The Joker. Foghat brings us Boogie Motel. And we wrap up the show with AC/DC and Back in Black. Enjoy, folks.
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band. Now, most of you know Green Day is a punk band, and overall, they definitely are. But I'm going to bring you a different side of them today, more of a throwback rock and roll sound, stuff that it sounds like could have come out of the 50s or the early 60s. All four songs I'm going to bring you are from the trio of CDs the band put out over just a six-month period in 2012. They're called Uno, Dos, and Trey. And while none of the three are a masterpiece a la American Idiot, I think that they contain some of the best music the band has ever done, and I can't seem to get enough of it. So without further ado, here's Missing You from Trey. 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

That's Green Day with a couple of tracks from Uno. You heard Fell For You and Sweet 16. Okay, I got time for one more to round out this block of Green Day here on Cell Block Rock Blocks. This is probably the best example of the 50s type sound I was talking about earlier. This is off of Dose. It's Stray Heart. So thanks for listening to Huskow Radio, where music and art will set you free.

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1: 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And now let's take a trip into the Tone Zone. I'm Tony Two Tone. Follow me now into the unknown. Starting as a young actor and eventually finding his way into the folk music scene in Austin, Texas, this next artist started his music career with just a guitar and a suitcase drum. This is Shaky Graves with Roll the Bones.

and that was Wild Child with Crazy Bird. Formed back in 2010, also in Austin, Texas, Kelsey Wilson and Alexander Beggins met while touring as backup musicians for the Danish indie act called The Migrant. And up next, this artist was born in Monrovia, Liberia during the First Liberian Civil War. He was rescued by missionaries at age 7 during the Second Liberian Civil War, finally settling in Chattanooga, Tennessee. He describes his Afro-Appalachia folk music as a way to heal and to connect with others through their shared humanity. Here on WXNZ Huskow Radio Skowhegan, I am proud to bring you Monrovia with Rust.

0: And that again was Rust by Monrovia. I want to thank you all for joining me on the very first episode of The Tone Zone. Again, I am Tony Two Tone here on WXNZ Huskow Radio, Skowhegan, Maine, where music and art shall set you free.
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2: Here's a song for a hot day. This song is called It's Maine. And it's gonna snow, okay? Just, you know, before you complain about the humidity, just remember, in like 5 months, this field will be under 3 feet of snow. Just saying that.

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I'm DJ Time Walker, and my show is Jazz Beat, starting with Jake Reed and his song, Welcome Home, on WhoSCow Radio.

Diego Figueiredo on Huscal Radio with his song Samba in New York from his 2020 album compilation featuring Gabriel Grossi on harmonica. Before Diego was the great bassist Mark Egan teaming up with the jazz drummer Danny Gottlieb on the 2020 release Electric Blue, and that song was Down the Road. I'm Time Walker, and I started my show Jazz Beat with Jake Reed, and I'm leaving you off with Rebecca Coop Franks, singing and playing keyboard and trumpet, along with her band, featuring Cheryl Bailey on guitar, Aaron Cornus on drums, Jesse Murphy on bass, and Jessica Jones on sax. Thanks for setting your dial to 98.1 FM, and stay tuned for more great music on WXNZ.

WXNZ host Butchie Bow Wow here with another busted set where the first song is about getting busted in one way or another. John Hyatt's Tennessee Plates is up first with a story about a cross-country escapade with police looking for a Cadillac with Tennessee plates and the final verse lyric, "Well, this ain't no hotel I'm writing you from. It's a Tennessee prison up in Brushy Mountain where yours sincerely is doing 5 to 8. Stamping out my time, making Tennessee plates."

That was Tennessee Plates from John Hiatt's live album called Comes Alive at Budokan. The title actually parodies both Peter Frampton's Frampton Comes Alive and At Budokan albums by numerous artists, most famously Cheap Trick, because it's just a collection of live tracks from his tour of North America with his incredible band, The Guilty Dogs, released in 1994. Next, I have another live track from the same album called Icy Blue Heart, with the opening line, "She came onto him like a slow-moving cold front. His beer was warmer than the look in her eyes." And later in the song, he sings, "These days we all play cool, calm, and collected. Why our lips could turn blue just shooting the breeze." And then later still, this stunner, "Girl, you're a beauty like I've never witnessed. And I've seen the northern lights dancing on air." Here's Icy Blue Heart.

Continuing with John Hiatt, I will close out another WXNZ Butchie Bow Wow Busted set with his song Paper Thin, again from Comes Alive at Budokan, with a lyric, I was just mixing up some chemicals. You could have heard a pin drop. You could have heard my life crawl.

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Until next time.

That was Long Time Coming by Bruce Springsteen. Up before that, Colin Hay with I Think I Know. And we'll let Jason Eadie take us home here. Here's the title track from Daylight and Dark.

0: 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Good night.
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0: You were just listening to Delbert McClinton singing Who's Foolin' Who? Before that, you heard Marsha Ball, Luann Barton, and Angela Straley singing A Fool in Love off their album Dreams Come True. We started the set with the lovely Bonnie Raitt from her Silver Lining CD singing Fool's Game.
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It's a very rare album for sure. A British-only release back in 1974. Some of these tunes you may have never heard before, and they're coming your way on Face the Music Vintage Vinyl. WXNZ Skowhegan. Hooskow Radio. Jitterbug Jimmy and Misdemeanor here with an Ace album. Tex Comer, Fran Byrne, Bam King, Phil Harris, and Paul Carrack. Oddly enough, this first one was a big hit right here in the US of A. Check it out.

an ace album. British release, 1974, and some pretty decent tunes. That last one was Why. And before that, 24 Hours, The Real Feeling, and we started out with the familiar song, How Long. We're facing the music here on Huskal Radio, your favorite station, and the one with a vast variety of music for your listening pleasure. Misdemeanor and Jitterbug Jimmy here. Hope you enjoyed this set. Thanks for tuning in, and as always, keep on the sunny side. Now stay right there, because there's plenty more great music coming your way on this terrific little station.

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This set featured singers on Jeff Beck albums. First was Imelda May, then Imogene Heap, then, of course, Rod Stewart. And last was the band Loud Hailer from an album of the same name. This is WXNZ, Who's Cow Radio.

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6: 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Shh, keep it on the down low. By the way, babies, we don't need no stinking flamethrower radio tower to singe the eyebrows off those corporate radio fat cats now, do we? Those with no soul for the real rock and roll and a big fat allergy to DJ personality. As for me, my groovy ones, my rock and roll roots plunge deep into the LA streets, so I'm all about bringing back that hard rockin' power to the people. So let's launch this set into orbit with some Armored Saint and a track released in 1983 titled Lesson Well Learned.

I hope you all didn't wreck your necks on that one, whipping your heads all around like the wild rockin' Mainers I know that you all are. Now let's get a little kissy-kissy with some kiss. And that big question I just need to know, do you love...

That tune was from the Destroyer LP, released in 1976 by Paul Stanley, Bob Ezrin, and Kim Foley. And with all that love talk in the air, let's explore some of the solo career of former Fleetwood Mac rhythm guitarist, the late Bob Welch, and a hot, cool track titled Hot Love, Cold World. Sounds like winter lovin' in Maine, but don't let the frostbite get you where the almighty split you.

Well, all my boogie-woogie bipeds of rock and roll persuasion, it's that time to ease on down from the Retro Earnest Rock Show Invasion on WXNZ Radio in Skowhegan, because our 15 minutes of fun-filled warmth and fuzziness together is approaching that lead-out groove, oh no. But I'll catch you on the flip side, and until then, don't sail them turbulent seas on the ship of wokeness, because your brains will begin sinking, so keep them afloat, babies, with some of that critical thinking. And remember, the light of truth shimmers on calm waters, oh yeah. So I'm going to kick on out of here with some rock and roll dignity and pass the mic to some of these other fine DJs here at the station who are delivering the goods. And if you want to wave a hand, it's RetroEarnestRockShow@gmail.com. Now for some April wine in June and a track titled Hot on the Wheels of Love.

Thank you very, very much. Do you know what? When you play a brand new song that no one ever heard before, and you get a thank you very, very much. That's enough. I'm a very happy granddad. Very happy granddad. Hopefully you will know the next song. 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

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Here's Grace Mahia with Coming Home, Baby.

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2: 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All right, we'll set you free, brothers and sisters. Yeah.

Thanks for spending some of your day with us today at WXNZ. You just heard Asleep at the Wheel, Choo Choo Choo Boogie, Bell Monroe and the Brewglass Boys before that, Baby Let Me Follow You Down. Yes, that was a Bob Dylan song, Once Upon a Time. Shiny Ribs did 442, that's the name of it, and Demolition String Band from New Jersey, right over the border from Manhattan. I Want to Wear White, the name of that one.

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My name is Lard, and I'm here to welcome you to another edition of Cell Block Rock. This time, I'll be featuring songs from the year 2006. In 2006, garage rock was making a comeback. And one of my favorite bands of that time was the Love Me Nots. Their CD, In Black and White, took garage rock to another level with their addition of a Farfisa organ, which helps turn the songs into fuzzy, reverby, surfy, 60s spy rock sounding stuff. Here's one of my favorite tracks, one of the best off the CD. It's called I Do. So here we go, back to 2006 on commercial-free XNZ.

Yeah, that's Cassandra Ford's vocals there from the Vincent Black Shadow. That's the song called Metro. It's a lead track from their 2006 CD, Fears in the Water. I like that disc a lot. That said, Cassandra Ford's vocals remind me a lot of Gwen Stefani, with the early No Doubt days especially. All right, before the Vincent Black Shadow, it was The Adored. They did We Don't Want You Around, some more great garage rock for you from 2006, from their CD A New Language. And the Love Me Not started us off here on Cell Block Rock with I Do. Okay, one more for you. It's the Empire Dogs from their CD Love Attacks from 2006, right here on Huskow Radio, where art and a whole lot of love will set you free. Thanks for listening, folks.

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Jeff here. It's the Arrested Development Show, bringing you the best from the 50s to the space age music of tomorrow, right here on your source for alternative music, WXNZ, Hooskar Radio 90.1 on your radio dial. And as I always like to say, don't knock it if you haven't tried it.

There's a riot going on in room 3C.

Wrapping up that set, we just heard Bob Dylan Knocking on Heaven's Door, written for the soundtrack of the Billy the Kid picture by Snuff Garrett, and it has become one of his most beloved and covered songs. It was a top 10 hit in several countries, and notable covers by Guns N' Roses and Eric Clapton, and I just loved the way Bob Dylan sang in that brief period. Before that, we heard the novelty hit Riot in Room 3C by the Knockouts. Before that, we heard Don't Knock My Love from the legend Wilson Pickett. It was his last number one single on the soul charts and one of his last hits for Atlantic Records. Before that, we heard No Use Knockin' by Alex Schultz. Alex Schultz was moved to Los Angeles in 1979 and was kind of a big figure in the roots and funk groove, funk music, and he did some early work with Hank Ballard, the originator of the twist, and never got the credit for it. Before that, we heard Love When Love Comes Knocking at Your Door by My Beloved Monkees, written by Neil Sedaka and Carol Bayer. And those two Monkees albums, The Monkees and More of the Monkees, dominated the charts for 31 weeks. And we started off our set with I Hear You Knockin' by Arrested Development favorite Dave Edmonds. He originally wanted to do Let's Work Together, but done by Wilbert Harrison, but Can Heat had already recorded it, so he turned to I Hear You Knockin', originally written by Smiley Lewis, and the rest is history. And that wraps it up. Don't knock it if you haven't tried it. I'm Jeff, and as always, I'll catch you on the flip side.

17-year-old guitarist and singer Johnny Ramos with 16-year-old Jaylene DeLeon. The album is released as Johnny and Jaylene, mostly covers, a few Hispanic tunes on there as well. Also heard from the Knickerbocker All-Stars, crankin' version of Since You've Been Gone with Darcell Williams on vocals, Prince doing Raspberry Beret, and Elle King was first from her latest CD, Shake the Spirit. I'm Annie, and here's a new voice for you. This radio station likes to bring you new voices and new music. This is Ina Forsman, and her album is Been Meaning to Tell You. This one's called Genius.

Hello, my friends. You're just in time for another edition of Dancing with Jan on Hooskow Radio, WXNZ, Skowhegan. Okay, we're going to do a little spotlight on Joni Mitchell for you today. Enjoy.

0: Well, there you go. Several selections from Joni Mitchell's Blue LP. I found that in a record shop, and it was in mint condition. Doesn't look like it had ever been played. All kinds of wrappers and liners, and yeah, I paid a lot for it, and I didn't even want to play it, but I had to. So we started with All I Want, My Old Man, Little Green, and Carrie winding it up. What an artist she is. Thank you so much for joining me on this edition of Dancing with Jan on your favorite radio station. We are WXNZ Skowhegan. Music and art will set you free. Thanks for listening. Tell all your friends and keep it right there for more terrific variety for your listening pleasure.
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That was Sandra Buza with Turn It Up. Nick Lowe with Raincoat in the Rain. That goes back to 2019 for Nick. And the Dentals at the top. Their album is called Attention. I'm Annie, and I have time now for a short ska set. I'm going to wrap up the set with Boston's Bim Scala Bim. Ahead of that, I'm going to play some Desmond Decker from this great compilation I found, 25 tracks of Desmond Decker. But right now, here's a big fan of Ringo Starr. He's a drummer. His name is Pat Petrillo.

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Radio and art will set you free. My name's Morgan Knox McLeod, and for this next little bit, you're listening to Barefoot Wild Woman Underground. We're going to start off our day with a song that I adore from Chris Stapleton, Friendship.

Geez, just a few of my favorite men and a great message today. My name's Morgan Knox McLeod. That was Jimmy Cliff, and you can get it if you really want it. And I hope that you enjoyed some of my favorite men and their messages today. This is Barefoot Wild Woman Underground, reminding you to find your wild, and while you're at it, be kind to those around you.

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This is Spin Mall. I'm going to be bringing you a set of funk, soul, new wave music. So let's start off with something from Fatboy Slim.

All right, so that was a little Wall of Voodoo with Stan Ridgway from 1982 Mexican Radio. And let's see, before that we had Everybody, the Love Freak Mix, Black Box, and started that off with Fatboy Slim, California, 1998 or thereabouts. And we're going to move on with the last song, Goody Two Shoes from Adam Ant, also 1982. Thanks for listening to Spin Mall. Until next time.

0: 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Every day, scams and identity theft rob innocent Mainers of their hard-earned money. Scammers are creative and relentless, but there are simple steps we can take to protect ourselves. 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I hope to see you there.
1: 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And today I have a 1-2 punch for you. The first two songs of the B-Side of two different albums. We kick it off with Exile off their album Hang On To Your Heart with I Got Love, Super Duper Love, and It'll Be Me.

We continue this 1-2 punch with Terrence Boylan off his album Susie with Did She Finally Get to You? And Tell Me.

Hey, I am Time Walker, and this is Jazz Beat, Modern Sounds, new releases in jazz and techno and funkin' stuff. Got some kind of up-tempo jazz here for you, starting with Marcus Strickland, Twilife. People of the Sun is the name of this 2018 release. Timing is the name of this song from Time Walker on Jazz Beat.

James Asher with the title track of his On the Good Foot album, 2019 release. And before that was Marcus Strickland, Twilife, People of the Sun is that album, and you heard Timing. And I'm Time Walker, and going to wind up this set of Jazz Beat with Jerry Gibbs, Thrasher People. Our People is the album, 2019 release. And Thrasher People Blues is this tune on Jazz Beat.

Phil Spector produced tunes from the 1960s. We started out with Then He Kissed Me, the Crystals, followed by Be My Baby, the Ronettes, Da Do Ron Ron, the Crystals again, Baby I Love You, the Ronettes, and that last one was Why Do Lovers Break Each Other's Hearts, Bob B. Sox and the Blue Jeans. Or was it Darlene Love? Anybody out there know for certain? And also, that's a tough question for sure. Why do lovers break each other's hearts? We don't know, but it seems to happen all the time. You're tuned in to the one and only Hooskow Radio, WXNZ, Skowhegan. We'll close the set out with this last dance. There's no other like my baby. Just for you, Misdemeanor. It's Face the Music. Jitterbug Jimmy and Misdemeanor saying, hope you liked it, and thanks for tuning in. Now, everyone, get up off the couch and ask your baby for this last dance. And as always, keep on the sunny side.

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This quarter hour show is both a sing-along set and a tribute to another musical legend who has recently passed. Here's Jimmy Buffett.

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Scowie.

0: We just heard Tour Magic by Best Friends Forever. Particle Man from They Might Be Giants off of their 1990 album Flood. Trains and Cops by This Bike is a Pipe Bomb. Den Fliegende Bockruhlen with Schweier und Schweiger Tanz. I probably totally mispronounced all of that. Beneath the Piano by The Devil Makes Three. My name's Connor. 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
2: and Greta. We have a set today that is music by bands with family names. Let's start you off with a local group, the Caldwell Brothers, singing the title track off their Bad Apple CD.

0: continuing with our family name bands, you just heard Mumford and Sons singing Winter Winds. Before that, you heard Uncle Cracker singing To Think I Used to Love You.
1: We'll leave you with the Abbott Brothers singing Living of Love.

This is Jigs, Hoedowns, and Songs O' Tragedy. And every week and every set, I try to bring you a good mix of music. And I like these next three acts I'm going to feature today. They just really kind of blend in together really well. And I think you're going to like them too. I'm going to introduce them to you in the same order they were introduced to me. First, we're going to go with Jacob Banks, great singer out of England. This is from his album that was called Village. And I think the subtitle was It Takes One. And then we're going to hear his song called Unknown to You.

Yes, from his album called Kawanuka, it is Michael Kawanuka with Piano Joint, This Kind of Love. All right, we're going to finish up this set today with a great new band that I just got introduced to just probably 60 days ago. So it's just really knocking me out. Like this band a lot. This is Black Pumas.

0: Yeah, that's Black Pumas with Ain't No Love in the Heart of the City. This has been Tim. 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That's it for this set today, folks. This is Tim, and I'm out.
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1: 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My name is Lard. Here to welcome you to Cell Block Rock. This is the show where every program is representing of a different year of my life. This time we're up to 1997. 1997 was the year that ska punk went mainstream, largely due to the Mighty Mighty Boss Tones. Their CD, Let's Face It, was a huge commercial success for the band, whom have been playing this sort of stuff for years, but finally broke through with their hit single, The Impression That I Get. That's a great track, but I'm going to bring you one that I feel is very fitting in today's political climate. It's a title cut called Let's Face It. So here we go. It's the Mighty Mighty Boss Tones right here for you on Huskow Radio, where music, art, and helping to break a new genre will set you free.

That's Say Ferris for you here on Cell Block Rock, doing Nobody But Me from their debut, It Means Everything. It's such a shame that they didn't stay together. It was such a great band. I only got two albums from them, and poof, they disappeared also. Before Say Ferris, we heard the punk rock superheroes, the Aquabats. Seriously, these guys wear like masks and capes and the whole deal in their shows. From their CD, The Fury of the Aquabats, we heard Skateboard. And the Bosstones kicked off this ode to ska punk with Let's Face It. All right, I got time for one more ska punk tune for you. This one is from Goldfinger. They released their CD, Hang Ups, in 1997, and this is the first single from it. It's called Superman. So thanks for listening to commercial-free XNZ. We are Huskow Radio.

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0: I'm Tom Walker, and this is Jazz Beat. Modern Sounds, new releases, and jazz. Well, this is not new releases, and not jazz, or techno, or it's kind of funky. It's funky rock. Here's some Jeff Beck for you. And can you guess who the singer is?
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Well, you've been listening to Jeff Beck. This is from the 1975 album Blow by Blow. We heard Freeway Jam and Scatterbrain. Before that, from 1969. And that was Jeff Beck with Rod Stewart doing Jailhouse Rock and All Shook Up. I'm Tom Walker, and this is Jazzbeat on Who's Cow Radio.

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2: 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It's time once again for that lovable, huggable, squeezable disc jockey, John Kesian Sarkin. And we got a great set of tunes lined up just for you. So do keep it right here on Hooskow Radio.

need a ship. All you gotta do, honey, is kind of stand in one spot. 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And that's when you got some. Yeah. Now let's go one time.

Time for my boot heels to be wandering. You've been listening to little old me, John Kishan Sarkisian, the man with the stacks of wax and the platters that have a lot of matter. It was back when radio was really radio. What is it today? Well, we'll leave that up to you. So, radio is one of those things you can take along with you and listen to it anytime you want. 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

0: Welcome to the B-Side Beat on WXNZ Skowhegan, Who's Skow Radio. Today I bring you great old-time radio stars. We kick it off with Arthur Godfrey and his recitation of What is a Boy? We follow that up with the powerful and dynamic Ethel Merman and her dynamite version of I Get a Kick Out of You.
1: Between the innocence of babyhood and the dignity of manhood, we find a delightful creature called a boy. Boys come in assorted sizes, weights, and colors. But all boys have the same creed. To enjoy every second of every minute of every hour of every day, and to protest with noise, their only weapon, when their last minute is finished and the adult males pack them off to bed at night. Boys are found everywhere. On top of, underneath, inside of, climbing on, swinging from, running around, or jumping to. Mothers love them. Little girls hate them. Older sisters and brothers tolerate them. Adults ignore them, and heaven protects them. A boy is truth with dirt on its face, wisdom with bubblegum in its hair, and the hope of the future with a frog in its pocket. When you're busy, a boy is an inconsiderate, bothersome, intruding jangle of noise. When you want him to make a good impression, his brain turns to jelly. Or else he becomes a savage, sadistic jungle creature bent on destroying the world and himself with it. A boy is a composite. He has the appetite of a horse, the digestion of a sword swallower, the energy of a pocket-sized atomic bomb, and the curiosity of a cat. He has the lungs of a dictator, the imagination of a Paul Bunyan, the shyness of a violet, the audacity of a steel trap, the enthusiasm of a firecracker, and when he makes something, he has five thumbs on each hand. He likes ice cream, knives, saws, Christmas, comic books, the boy across the street, woods, water in its natural habitat, large animals, dad, trains, Saturday mornings, and fire engines. He's not much for Sunday school, companies, schools, books without pictures, music lessons, neckties, barbers, girls, overcoats, adults, or bedtime. Nobody else is so early to rise or so late to supper. Nobody else gets so much fun out of trees and dogs and breezes. Nobody else can cram into one pocket a rusty knife, a half-eaten apple, 3 feet of string, an empty Bull Durham sack, 2 gumdrops, 6 cents, a slingshot, a chunk of some unknown substance, and a genuine supersonic code ring with a secret compartment. A boy is a magical creature. You can lock him out of your workshop, but you can't lock him out of your heart. You can get him out of your study, but you can't get him out of your mind. Might as well give up. He's your captor, your jailer, your boss. Your master is a freckle-faced, pint-sized, cat-chasing bundle of noise. But when you come home at night with only the shattered pieces of your hopes and dreams, he can mend them like new with those two magic words. Hi, Dad.

0: 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Here's Jackson Brown.
1: Had a really bizarre conversation with a guy in a guitar repair shop, and he was wearing like Hare Krishna robes, and he's an Italian guy, you know, an Italian Hare Krishna guy, and he had a guitar being built by my friend that had three necks, you know. Three necks. It was pretty strange looking, and he played really well too, you know. And but at one point he looked at me with a sort of kind of accusatory look, like, "How many guitars do you have?" Man? I said, "Well, I don't know. A lot, and they're, you know, like, I'm always getting rid of some and getting some more, you know. I'm just always looking for something." And I said. And he made this elaborate metaphor about how the guitar, you know, it's like a woman. The guitar's like a woman, you know. Like, when you find the right one, you'll only need one, you know. With three necks, I told him.

couple of tunes there from Nickel Creek and their album A Dotted Line. I thought I had all of Nickel Creek's albums. I was looking at their Wikipedia recently, and I noticed that I was missing their album A Dotted Line. Like, well, I'm going to have to get that, so I did. And it turns out it's really good. I really like it a lot. Nickel Creek, been together since, gosh, they were like 8 to 10, 11 years old. Especially Sarah Watkins. Amazing, amazing group. Mandolin, violin, guitar, three great vocalists. Great band. And as you can tell, they do a lot more than just bluegrass. And we started with Jackson Browne from his Live Acoustic Volume 2 album, I believe. And good song, good album, actually. This is WXNZ, Who's Cow Radio.

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1: 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My name is Lard, here to bring you another edition of Cell Block Rock A to Z. This time I'll be playing songs from bands and artists whose names begin with the letter I. Yes, to start off the I's, this is I'm from Barcelona with their song Battleships. Right here for you on Huskow Radio, where music and art will set you free. Thanks for listening, folks.

Yeah, there's a deep album track for you right there from INXS's X release. That's called Lately. Before INXS was Interpol from their, it's from their Antic CD, which is very critically acclaimed when it first came out. And that is their, what I consider a Franz Ferdinand impersonation called Slow Hand. Sounds just like Franz Ferdinand. And I'm from Barcelona, started off this set of Cell Block Rock A to Z with Battleships. Okay, now Idlewild is going to wrap up this I edition of A to Z with something from their Remote Part CD. This is You Held the World in Your Arms Tonight. So thanks for listening to Commercial Free XNZ. I'm Lard. I'll catch you another time.

Hello there once again. Jeff here with the Arrested Development Show right here on WXNZ Skowhegan, Hooskow Radio, if you will. Got some Americana queued up for you. Who doesn't love Americana? I sure do. Let's kick things off with Jim Lauderdale.

0: Wrapping up with Aaron Lee Tastian. His new album's called Karma for Cheap, 2018 release. We just heard Set You Free, Sam Bush from 2006. Progressive mandolin player, as he's billed. River's Gonna Run, Amanda Shires, who is married to Jason Isbell. But I digress. We heard Leave It Alone from her new one, To the Sunset, and Nashville Man About Town, and legend Jim Lauderdale with some help from Lily. With some help from Lily May, we heard Where the Cars Go By Fast from his new one, Time Flies. All tracks from 2018 except for that Sam Bush. Thanks for listening. We'll catch you on the flip side.
1: 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It's 9 o'clock Saturday night. I've been in bed. Oh, no, it's time to put the radio on and tune in for my favorite radio show here on Huskal Radio. 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I reach over to the knob and, oh, static. 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

Hey there, friends in Radio Land. Welcome aboard. Just in time for a ride on this train with Dancing with Jan. I found this in the dusty vinyl closet. Jerry Garcia, solo vinyl, produced in 1974. So hold on for this on the Huskow.

Oh, yeah. Oh, yeah. She has got a voice. That was the one and only Coco Taylor and her blues machine, an audience with the Queen. Let Me Love You on Husker Radio. Leon Bridges, before that, we heard from his CD. Can't quite, where is that thing? It's here somewhere. I know you liked it. Jerry Garcia. 1974, When the Hunter Gets Captured by the Game. We're going to close out this set right now with some Leo Kottke. Boy, talk about diversity. This song was written by Kris Kristofferson. It's called Here Comes the Rainbow on Husker Radio.

0: I thought I recognized that sweet voice, my girl, Emmy Lou Harris, doing a Kris Kristofferson tune with Leo Kottke, master of the 12-string guitar. So there's good variety for you. That's why you came, right? Tell your friends. Keep it here at Hooskow Radio, WXNZ, Skowhegan. 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

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My name is Morgan Knox McLeod, and for this next little bit, you're listening to Barefoot Wild Woman Underground. We're going to start off our set today with Wildfires by Salt.

That last one was Fiona Apple, An Extraordinary Machine. Before that, we had Bandida by Audra May. You've been listening to Barefoot, Wild Woman Underground. My name's Morgan Knox McLeod, and I thank you for your time with me here today. Don't forget you're wild, and always be grateful, be humble, and be kind.

That excellent release is from Quebec, 2019. It's Le Vent du Nord. If you want to find this, Le Vent du Nord is how it's spelled. Le Vent du Nord. We heard Evolution Tranquille. Also, live Phil Oakes. How long has it been since you've heard Phil Oakes? Recorded in 1966, and we started with John McCutcheon, Mrs. Clara Sullivan's Letter, Pete Seeger's song right there from his tribute to Pete. I'm Annie, and we're going to wrap up the set with Blue Largo.

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This is Spin Mall, and I'm going to be playing some of the great singers from the 40s, 50s, 60s, some of my favorites. And we're going to start out with Dinah Washington doing Is You Is or Is You Ain't My Baby.

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Maybe.

And that was Chet Baker, I Fall in Love Too Easily. Before that, we had Etta Jones from her Don't Go to Strangers album from about 1960, doing On the Street Where You Live. We started that whole thing off with Dinah Washington. You are listening to Spin Mall, and we're going to go out with two more. We're going to, first one, Nancy Wilson, You Don't Know How Glad I Am, and then we'll end the whole set with Little Jimmy Scott, who is a major influence on Nancy Wilson in his singing and vocal styling, doing Imagination. Thanks for listening to Spin Mall, and we'll see you next time.

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Wasn't that a cute little instrumental version of Touch of Grey? That was done by Dave McMurray from his 2021 release, Grateful Dedication. And now, here's his take on Estimated Profit.

Well, you've been listening to selections off of David McMurray's 2021 release, Grateful Dedications. That's on Blue Note Records. You just heard Estimated Profit. And here is actually a special, cool version of Loser featuring Betty Levette on vocal and Bob Weir on guitar. I'm Time Walker. Thanks for listening to Jazzbeat on Hooskow Radio.

Hey, it's time for some blues on Huskar Radio. This is Captain Barney, and the name of my show is Jailhouse Blues. This set features three kind of slower-tempoed blues songs. Starting it off, here's Barbara Blue.

0: That's called Guilty.
1: That was a set featuring three kind of slower tempoed blues song. That last song was titled Guilty from a live concert album by the Sherry Porto Band. The song was written by Randy Newman and originally recorded by Bonnie Raitt back in 1973. In the middle of that set, Eric McFadden performed a song called While You Was Gone. Slower tempoed, but kind of loud, yeah. And starting off that set was Barbara Blue, the reigning queen of Beale Street, with a song titled Accidental Theft. We're keeping the blues alive at WXNZ. So thanks for listening to my show, Jailhouse Blues. I'm Captain Barney.

0: the Bridget Kelly Band and their 2022 CD, Winter's Coming. Tim Fick on electric guitar and bass. Roland Boss Jones on drums and Bridget Kelly with vocals. We started with Winter's Coming Blues, Part 1, followed by Cottondale. And that last one was Poor Girl. Some really great music. 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

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I'm beside myself bringing you a variety of B-Side vinyl. We kick today's show off with the Hollies and On a Carousel.

0: quick recap of today's show. Starting it all off, we had the Hollies and On a Carousel. After that, it was Steely Dan and Reeling in the Years. Dan Fogelberg brought us Leader of the Band. And we wrapped up the show with the Beatles and She Loves You. Thanks for tuning in to Commercial Free WXNZ Skowhegan. 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
4: 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Hi, I'm Iver, and I have a program on here that's called Musica Latina. And right here in Central Maine, in Skowhegan, Maine, you can listen to it. 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

Hello out there in Radio Land, and welcome to WXNZ Skowhegan. I'm Ivor, and this is Country Folk. Today we're going to be listening to some of the music of Clannad. And I used to listen to Clannad a lot when I lived in Guatemala, believe it or not. And Jitterbug Jimmy got us all into some Irish music for St. Patrick's Day. So here's some more off of those same albums. And Clannad was a group from Donegal. And they were very sort of revolutionary for their time because instead of singing super traditional Irish music, they kind of put music to words. And I think you're going to like this one. Next one is called Skellig.

This next song goes out to all the new and old Grangers at the East Madison Grange. This is by Clannad, and it's called New Grange. Thanks for listening to Country Folk. See you next time.

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1: Greta, you know how there's some days when you really notice Mother Nature? And this is one of those days. Let's listen to Lizzie Plotkin as she sings Home Stone. And we'll follow it up with another of Mother Nature's wonders, Wildflowers, by Chris Hillman off his Biding My Time CD.
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That was a beautiful song, Storms by Regan Boggs. 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

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Jeff here. 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

this one if the results are the same?

0: Wrapping up that set from their 2011 album, Top Hat Crown and the Clapmaster's Son, we heard Medicine Man by Band of Heathens, an alt-country band from Austin, Texas. Before that, we heard Medicine Jar. Venus and Mars was the follow-up to the very successful Band on the Run album, and a rarity for Wings in that Jimmy McCullough wrote the song and sang it as well. Before that, we heard Girl, You Have No Faith in Medicine from the White Stripes. It was a critical favorite. Some friends and I went to see the White Stripes in Portland, and that was just a revelation. Jack thrashing on guitar and Meg just bashing away on the drum kit. And we started off the set with Medicine by Grace Potter and the Nocturnals, their third studio album entitled Grace Potter and the Nocturnals. Grace Potter would go on to divorce Matt Burr and have a very successful solo career. And I have seen Grace Potter, and she is a powerhouse. So there you have it. Do what your mom says and take your medicine. She knows what's good for you. I'm Jeff. Hope you enjoyed it. And as always, I'll catch you on the flip side.
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from WXNZ, good old Host Gal Radio. It's time to get Timtronized. Yeah. This is not the Who. This is the Dropkick Murphys to start things out.

Wildwood Flower. Now, the Wildwood Flower is an old country classic. It's gained a whole new popularity. The song isn't any more popular, but the flower's doing real good. Wildwood Flower grew wild on the farm, and we never knowed what it was called. Some said it's a flower, and some said it's a weed. I didn't give it much thought. One day I was out there talking to my brother, and I reached down for a weed to chew on. Things got fuzzy and things got blurry, and then everything was gone. Didn't know what happened, but I knew it beat the hell out of sniffing burlap. I come to, and my brother was there, and he said, "What's wrong with your eyes?" I said, "I don't know. I was chewing on the weed." He said, "Well, let me give it a try." He spent the rest of that day and most of that night trying to find my brother Bill. Caught up with him about 6 o'clock the next morning, naked, singing on the windmill. He said he flew up there. I had to fly out and get him down. He's about half crazy. The very next day, we picked a bunch of them weeds and we put them in the sun to dry. Then we mashed them up and cleaned them off, put them in the corn cob pipe. Smoking them wildwood flowers got to be a habit. We never seen no harm. Oh, we thought it was kind of handy. Take a trip and never leave the farm. They go puff that wildwood weed. Next thing you know, you're just wandering around behind the little animals. All good things got to come to an end. It's the same with the wildwood weeds. One day this fella from Washington come by and spied them and turned white as a sheet. And he dug and he burned and he burned and he dug and he killed all our cute little weeds. And then he drove away. We just smiled and waved, sitting there on that sack of seeds. Y'all come back now, you hear?

0: world out there in radio land. Joey Ramone, Afro Man, because I got high, and the famous Jim Stafford's Wildwood Flower. And an interesting instrumental in there from NRBQ entitled Trouble at the Hen House. So we've been kind of out back and in the farm, and eventually we wind up in the city because we got high. And after all, it's just a wonderful world here on Huskow Radio.
1: 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This is Tim's Junk Vinyl Collection. We're going to start things out with a dropout boogie. Here we go.

messing with the hook. I makes my money, baby.

We started that set off listening to Captain Beefheart, Dropout Boogie. Then you heard Howlin' Wolf from the Howlin' Wolf London Sessions, Wang Dang Doodle. Then we heard some early Rolling Stones, Off the Hook. And then we had some Lead Belly, Looky Looky Yonder. And to finish that off, we had some Canned Heat with John Lee Hooker, Hooker and Heat, Messin' with the Hook. Thanks so much for listening.

and we are Husker Hour Radio. My name is Tim, and this is Jigs, Hoedowns, and Songs of Tragedy with another set of cover songs for you. And you know, I always like to throw a Bob Dylan cover in there, so let's just go there first. Throw my

Sarah Watkins giving us the lead vocals on that. Cover of a Robert Earl Keen song. That's from Watkins Family Hour, an incredible album they put out in 2015. A bunch of cover songs, a couple originals, but just some great stuff. Feeling Good Again, right there, Robert Earl Keen composition. Before that, we heard from God Don't Never Change, songs of Blind Willie Johnson. And then we heard the Blind Boys of Alabama giving us Motherless Children Have a Hard Time. And then great, great music right there. We started out with Last Train Home with their take on a Bob Dylan composition called Tonight I'll Be Staying Here With You. We're going to leave you with one more song. This is from Kelly Hogan and the Pine Valley Cosmonauts. This is Easy Lovin'. I hope you enjoy this. Hope you've enjoyed this set of music. Stand by. There's a lot more great music coming up.

0: 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And we are part of the nonprofit Wenserunset Arts Council. And that council is committed to supporting arts and music in Central Maine. 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

Hey, I'm DJ Time Walker, and this is Jazz Beat on WXNZ, Who Scout Radio, and I'm featuring some more songs from this 2025 Michael Wolfe release, Sunny Day, that features Alan Mednard on drums and Ben Allison on bass, where Michael Wolfe is a pianist. You just heard the song called Quarantine Blues. I'm continuing this part two set featuring Michael Wolfe with the songs Streetcar and Swamp.

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You just heard Caution to the Wind, the title track of the 2023 release from Everything But the Girl. Before that was LP Giobbe and Forever and a Day featuring Carolyn Byrne. I started off this RPM set with Hint and Aliens featuring T-Fly. And now I'm going to Odessa with a 2023 single, Hopeful. I'm Time Walker and this is Jazzbeat on commercial-free XNZ.

Thanks for tuning in to WXNZ. This is the Quarter Hour. First couple songs here today, we're going to play off a new CD coming out in a couple weeks around the middle of August 2020. This is Valerie June, and her new release is Pushing Against the Stone. Here's a couple tunes. Hope you enjoy.

That was Ira Walker helping us finish off our set at the quarter hour here with a song called Just What I Needed off his Blame Me CD. Thanks as always for tuning in here to WXNZ. 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

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Huskow Radio 90.7. I am Ivor, and today, of course, I don't know why I didn't do it before, we're going to do Bon Ivor. We're going to start out with the Holocene. The Holocene is the time of glaciation, which we're still in. I think you'll like it.

Well, I just found out that I am pronouncing it wrong. It's Bon Iver. It's an American indie folk band founded in 2006 by singer-songwriter Justin Vernon in Eau Claire, Wisconsin. And he also has Sean Carey, Michael Lewis, and Jen Wozner. Also, Matthew McCaughan and Andrew Fitzpatrick. And they've been all over the place. And the next one is from the part of the world that they're from, Minnesota, Wisconsin.

Bon hiver means good winter in French, which is cool because my French DJ name is Hiver, or winter. I think you're going to like this next one, and this is hopefully the last one, called Michikant. Thanks for listening to Country Folk and finding out about Bon Hiver.

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1: All right, well, hey, I am Time Walker, and I've got a little more of an electronic jazzy fusion sort of set here for you. Going back in time a little bit to a CD released in 2005, compilation album called Fauna Flash Works the Remixes, and these are songs compiled, mixed, and faded by Fauna Flash. So, without further ado, here is a Faunkin tune, Montaninja, the Fauna Flash remix, to kick off this set of Jazz Beat.

That is a 2018 release from Marcus Strickland, Twilife. People of the Sun is the album. And you just heard Aim High featuring Jermaine Holmes. Before that was Fauna Flash. Works, the Remixes is the album where they remix other people's stuff. And that was Montaninja, a Fauna Flash remix from Fawn Kin. Here is Deluxe and the song Smarter, Harder, Darker featuring Sal P.

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My name's Morgan Knox McLeod, and for this next little bit, you're listening to Barefoot Wild Woman Underground. Today we're going to start off with a fun little song from April Smith and her record Songs from a Sinking Ship. This is Movie Loves a Screen.

to break this thing down for just one second. You ever had one of those long, long, crazy nights?

And that was Ghost in My Machines by Annie Lennox. And before that, we had I Don't Want to Wake Up by Ivy Levan. Next, we're going to listen to a great little song called I'm Gonna Soothe You by Mariah McKee.

0: And that was Brandi Carlile and Rise Again. And before that, we had Maria McKee and I'm Gonna Soothe You. You know, our time always goes by so quickly. I'm at the end of my set already, and there's so many more songs that I'd like to share. So I'll be back with you real soon. And until then, I'm wishing you a beautiful day. Remember, you're wild. This is Morgan Knox McLeod, and you've been listening to Barefoot Wild Woman Underground.
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2: 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Welcome to Hooskow Radio. This is Kim here. We're going to have another surprise party, starting out with a band called The Embarrassment, a song called D-Rings.